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It's The Drive Home with me, Chrissy. Jordan Davis had a busy summer. He toured with Luke Bryan, and he's wrapping up his solo tour in October. It's Turn This Truck Around.

0: Love that one. It's Coe Wetzel and Ella Langley. It's Jaded. Hey, it's Chrissy. What would you buy if you won $25,000? 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
6: The biggest volleyball match of the season in the state of Montana happens Tuesday night. It's Cat Grizz, and the Montana State Bobcats come to Missoula to get the Montana Grizzlies. It's the Grizzlies' home opener. It's both teams' Big Sky Conference opener. Montana will check in 4-7 after going 1-2 this last weekend in Spokane at the Gonzaga Tournament. Losses against Gonzaga and North Dakota State, a win over Seattle U. MSU enters 7-4 after a trip down to Macon, Georgia, in which they won 2 out of 3 matches, 5-set wins over Mercer and Georgia State, and a 4-set loss against Charles Southern. Again, Tuesday night, 7 p.m. You can catch the coverage on ESPN Plus or live at Dahlberg Arena. NFL injury news, couple quarterbacks will be coming back next week. Michael Penix Jr. for the Falcons, Kyler Murray for the Vikes.

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4: For a new Kia today. Dennis Bragg with your updated forecast, heading into the type of gorgeous weather we've been pining for all month with conditions more typical of September. Plenty of sun in the forecast through at least Thursday, a few clouds at night in the overnight hours, highs continuing to range from the upper 70s to around 80 degrees every afternoon, so get outside and enjoy that. Mornings could be a little bit chilly, but generally lows should land somewhere in the 40s. We are watching for some clouds and a possible chance of showers Friday into the weekend, but keeping sun in the forecast as well.
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to Drive Home with me, Chrissy. Jason Aldean just got his Brit tattoo removed. It's his wife's name in cursive, but because there was no dot on the I, it looked like butt. He claims that it's not the reason why he got it removed, but we really don't know why. Here's his latest. It's Anytime Soon.

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All right, that's going to do it for me on this Monday. Get ready for a bunch of country stars stopping by to see Evan Paul and the Taste of Country crew. I'll be back tomorrow. Have a great night.

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Texas on Taste of Country Nights. Thanks for choosing us on the second shift. I barely made it back to my seat in time. I was trying to see what to get out the vending machine. Coming up, we got Zach John King and Get to Drinking. Russell Dickerson's on the way. Here's Thomas Rhett on Taste of Country Nights.

Zach John King, he just got off tour with Morgan Wallen. That's his first track on the radio, too. That's Get to Drinking, Taste of Country Nights. Hopefully, either you or someone you work with remembers the actual Girls Just Want to Have Fun sample that Russell's got in this one. It's Happened to Me, Taste of Country Nights. I don't

0: New country there from Graylin James. It's called Water at a Wedding. This is awesome. Graylin James is a young new artist. He's going on tour with Kenny Chesney in 2027. And he shared a picture. He got to meet Kenny Chesney because they're from both the same hometown. He dressed up as Kenny as Halloween one year when he was seven, and he got to meet Kenny Chesney. And then he posted a picture next to him now, and he was like, "Can't believe I get to tour with this guy." How cool is that? Meeting your idol at seven and then working with them once you grow up? That's a cool experience that most of us, I know I won't ever get to realize that. Coming up next, we got Blake Shelton with his track that was written by Hardy called Let Him In Anyway. And a familiar song you'll recognize right away from Darius Rucker is going to kick things off next on Taste of Country Nights with Evan Paul.
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0: Taste of Country Nights, hanging out with Blake Shelton tonight. What do you require backstage at your shows nowadays?
1: I need Sprite Zero and vodka. It's pretty simple. That's it. I don't want Cheez-Its. You don't have to put gum back there. 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

in their two-bedroom house that they first bought when he moved to Nashville. 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But for now, beer never broke my heart in his two-bedroom. Taste of Country Nights.

0: Josh Ross, Hate How You Look, Taste of Country Nights. All right, I got Chris Young here with me. What do you listen to when you're driving in your car?
1: You know what? Probably half of the time, unfortunately, it is myself, but it's not because I'm like jamming my own record. It's because I'm just listening to stuff because I mix and produce a lot of it. And so I'm just like, oh God, I got to get this back to the mix engineer. Like I need to change this guitar part. And I'm just nerding out over music.

0: That is Chris Young's brand new song called I Didn't Come Here to Leave on Taste of Country Nights. Josh Turner, you remember Your Man? You know, the song and the album? That was 20 years ago, and it still is one of the most successful projects to this day for Josh Turner, and people are still talking about it, so much so that they did a 20th anniversary deluxe vinyl. I want to give that to you because Josh Turner autographed it, and Josh Turner autographed a special exclusive 20th anniversary guitar that he left behind here in the studio for you. I want to mail that one to you as well. So sign up to win this Josh Turner contest that we have going on at tasteofcountry.com. Click on Josh Turner's head right there at the top of the page, and good luck to you. Coming up next, something you'll recall, real familiar track from Miranda Lambert. That'll kick things off on Taste of Country Nights. Hang with me.
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Here is What Took You So Long on Taste of Country Nights. You told me.

wait a minute. Hold on. Do I see? Is that Brett Eldridge poking his head in here? Wow, here's Don't Ya. It's on Taste of Country Nights.

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0: Stella Lefty, that's Boston, on Taste of Country Nights with Evan Paul. And it's all fun and games until you get kicked in the throat by a moose. This guy named Dean took a trip from Rhode Island to Colorado with his wife and son, you know, to enjoy a little bit of nature. They got a little too close on their hike. They encountered a baby moose and its mama. Okay, he didn't get kicked in the throat. I jumped the gun, sorry. He got kicked in the back. He got nailed in the back so hard that it left a large hoof-shaped bruise on his back. He actually had to go to the nearest emergency room and get some stitches because he got a cut on his leg trying to get away from the moose. This is what happens when us humans get too close to these wild animals. Stay away from the moose, man. They'll get you.
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Fellas, I got a good pickup line for you, courtesy of this song here that's playing in the background, Painted You Pretty by Hudson Westbrook. One of the lyrics, your picture perfect, you don't need no frame. Woo-hoo, that's a good one. Taste of Country Nights.

0: Taste of Country Nights, Evan Paul with Jelly Roll. Do you think it helped you to break into country music, being that you were born and raised in Nashville?
1: I think it hurt me for the longest time, and I think right now was, I couldn't have been a better timing to be from here.
0: Okay.
1: And the explosion of Ernest, Connor Smith, Chris Young, Morgan Wallen. You know, you got all these guys that Dustin Lynch is from Tullahoma. Mm-hmm. You know, you get all these guys that are turning into big songwriters or big artists that are all Tennessee boys. It definitely didn't hurt to be a part. You remember when Georgia just took over Nashville?
0: Yeah.
1: Does anybody else remember this moment?
0: Al Dean.
1: Al Dean, Brian.

0: Wendell, Gilbert. I mean, there was just like a entire, you know, just huge group of people that came in.
1: Yeah.
0: And I think that this was kind of what we did for Tennessee recently. You know what I mean?

Jordan Davis. Let's turn this truck around on Taste of Country Nights. Shaboozy kind of made a huge splash in the country music, and so much so that now he's the feature on a new song from a new artist named Kevin Powers featuring Shaboozy. It's called Move On. It's on Taste of Country Nights.

0: It's called Move on Taste of Country Nights. It's Evan Paul. Let's get a look at what's trending in country music news at tasteofcountry.com. Luke Bryan's album Signs just came out on Friday, and I had him on the show with me Friday. I asked him, you know, this is his 9th studio album. How many more does he have in him? Here's what he told me.
1: You know, man, I mean, you never know. I mean, I may take a, you know, take a, get kicked by a horse in the throat and be done. Who knows?
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0: Kicking off your Taste of Country Nights, top three most requested. That was Ella Langley, Morgan Wallen, I Can't Love You Anymore. We like to have somebody introduce the second song on the countdown always. Tonight, I've got a guy named Zach who's going to introduce number two on the countdown.
1: Howdy, friends and neighbors. It's Zach Topp, and it looks like we're both here working the second shift together. Good to see you, coworker. 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
0: Here he is with his own song, South of Sanity. Playing.

Holmes and Be By You in at number one on your Taste of Country Nights most requested countdown. It's Evan Paul with you, and we've all been there. Maybe you haven't, but I know I have. Waking up in the back of a truck bed. Here's Hardy.

0: New Country. That's Shaboozy and Cowgirl on Taste of Country Nights. I got Josh Turner in studio this Friday night, and he's going to be autographing a 20th anniversary of Your Man special edition guitar and vinyl for you. So I need you to enter to win this contest that we've got going on at tasteofcountry.com. 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It's a 20th anniversary of Your Man from Josh Turner, and we wanted to get that to you. 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Hang on, I'm coming back with Carrie Underwood. I've got John Party on the way next as well. 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

0: Hey there, I was calling in to see if you can play Morgan Wallen, I'm Not Coming Back.
1: I think you mean I Ain't Coming Back, right?
0: Sorry, yes. Can you play that one?
1: I got that coming up for you. I'll play it next, right after John Party. Thank you so much for calling in. Here's Boots Off on Taste of Country Nights. She's

It doesn't get much more cowboy than Cody Johnson. He literally used to be a professional roper and rider. Here he is with The Painter on Taste of Country Nights. She's all-

Jason Aldean. By the way, he had a Britney tattoo on his wrist. His wife's name is Britney, but he had it written Brit, and he got it removed because over the years, he said people ask him why it says butt on his wrist. I guess the font was a little bit messed up. It's Evan Paul on the radio with Flatland Cavalry. Here's Never Coming Back on Taste of Country Nights.

0: That's a new one there from Flatland Cavalry. It's called Never Coming Back. On Taste of Country Nights with Evan Paul. Find your time card. Get ready to clock out. I know a lot of companies do the digital clock out. It doesn't matter. Get ready to clock out, because if you get off at midnight, you have made it all the way to the end. Hang in there a little bit longer for me, and we'll get out of here together. I got Lauren Alena on the way, and Cole Swindell's got a new song called Girl Dad. We're going to get to that coming up before we hit the door here. Thanks for hanging out. You can always follow me on social media at Evan Paul on Air. Have a great rest of your evening.
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Kane Brown and Woman on Taste of Country Nights. We need to have a song just titled Monday. Let's get you through it, though. I got you. I got Morgan Wallen coming up right after Luke Combs on Taste of Country Nights with Evan Paul.

Zach Top and South of Sanity. I felt like that this morning when I woke up. It's Evan Paul, Taste of Country Nights. We're back at it on a Monday night with your shot to sign up to win this 20th anniversary Josh Turner, Your Man autographed guitar. I can't believe it's been 20 years since the Josh Turner

0: get in to win this autographed guitar and vinyl. Coming up next, we got a brand new track from Cody Johnson. It's about a breakup and a guy, you know, after a breakup, he just wants to get his horse back. That's coming up next. Hang on. This is Taste of Country Nights.
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0: What if I told you Jason Aldean's biggest song ever was almost not even released because he wasn't a big fan of it at first? Jason will be here next to tell you himself in less than 10 minutes. Hang on. Here's Cody Johnson now. This is Horseback on Taste of Country Nights.
1: He's a ranch hand in a pinch, man. Hotter than the red on the cattle brand. Cause she's a gold digger with a quick trigger. A cast iron skillet swinging lid flipper. Now he's a double wide on the county line.

0: Taste of Country Nights with Evan Paul, hanging with our special co-host tonight, Jason Aldean. Is there one Jason Aldean song that was a hit that at first you were like, I don't think this one.
1: Big Green Tractor.
0: What?
1: Yeah. I mean, I thought the song was cool, you know, and I cut it and I was like, yeah, this is cool. But I never, to this day, that's my longest, that song was number one for 4 weeks and I've never had another song stay for 4 weeks. And Michael Knox, my producer, was the one that sort of talked me into, I'm telling you, man, there's something about this song. And I just don't typically put out songs that are a little tongue-in-cheek lyric that are, you know, like, talking about a tractor, like, it's just not.
0: So you had to be talked into it.
1: I had to be talked into putting it out as a single.
0: Wow.
1: I thought the song was cool. I had it on the record, but it was like, you know, that was a song that people, once the album came out, people were kind of, you know, gravitating towards and stuff. And it was like, man, I'm telling you. And I'm like, really? That one? So, you know.

0: Jelly Roll's kind of hinting that he's done with music. He said he's got to talk to God and see what his calling is. If that's working at a homeless shelter in Kentucky, that's where he'll go. It's Evan Paul, Taste of Country Nights. Here's four guys you'd love to have a beer with. At least I would. Hardy, Tim McGraw, Eric Church, Morgan Wallen. Here's MacArthur.
1: My name's John MacArthur, and I work this dirt.

0: at Yellowstone National Park and they're lost and found. There's 54 camera lenses, 47 hair ties, 17 pacifiers, 20 hotel key cards, 42 pencils, 36 pairs of sunglasses, $18 worth of coins, 5 pair of AirPods, 3 Delta flight pins, an asthma inhaler, 3 golf tees, and 1 single Uno card, along with 20,000 pieces of paper and over 280 hats have been picked all around Yellowstone National Park at their hydrothermal areas. 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
1: Florence knows how to get...
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Luke Combs there with Sleepless in a Hotel Room on Taste of Country Nights. Somebody wake up the guy over there in the other cubicle. We're hanging out here on the second shift all night. Coming up, I got Jordan Davis on the way. Chase Matthews coming up now. It's John Morgan and Kid Myself on Taste of Country Nights. We young.

I tell you what, no matter how many times I hear that song, it still gives me goosebumps, man. It just, what an amazing track. It's Evan Paul, Taste of Country Nights. Hopefully you're having a decent night on the Monday second shift. Here's Chase Matthew with Darlin'.

New country there from Lainey Wilson featuring John Mayer. That one's called Phone Keys Wallet on Taste of Country Nights. I love seeing this. Even more this year, Dolly Parton has gotten corn maze tributes all across America. As of right now, there are at least 22 farms across America and Canada that have created elaborate corn mazes.

0: to honor Dolly Parton while raising money for her Imagination Library, which, of course, provides free books to children. My two children get those still. I'm so grateful for those. Now, I don't know if these were cut by aliens in crop circles or if these were actually cut by farmers, but nonetheless, Dolly Parton honored in corn mazes across America. I love to see it. Coming up next, we'll kick things off with Keith Urban. I've also got Shaboozy and Kane Brown on the way. Taste of Country Nights.
1: Montana's number one for
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6: The biggest volleyball match of the season in the state of Montana happens Tuesday night. It's Cat Grizz. And the Montana State Bobcats come to Missoula to get the Montana Grizzlies. It's the Grizzlies' home opener. It's both teams' Big Sky Conference opener. Montana will check in 4-7 after going 1-2 this last weekend in Spokane at the Gonzaga tournament. Losses against Gonzaga and North Dakota State. A win over Seattle U. MSU enters 7-4 after a trip down to Macon, Georgia, in which they won 2 out of 3 matches, 5-set wins over Mercer and Georgia State, and a 4-set loss against Charles Southern. Again, Tuesday night, 7 p.m. You can catch the coverage on ESPN Plus or live at Dahlberg Arena. NFL injury news, couple quarterbacks will be coming back next week. Michael Penix Jr. for the Falcons, Kyler Murray for the Vikes.
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0: Taste of Country Nights. We are sitting down in studio, hanging out. Our co-host tonight, Russell Dickerson. Who said these quotes? Dream big, work hard, and stay humble.
1: George Strait.
0: You did.
1: Oh, yeah. Hell yeah. I did say that, didn't I? Do you think anybody has that tattooed on them anywhere?
0: If they don't, they're missing out.
1: With like eagle wings.
0: Yeah. A big phoenix.
1: Yeah.

0: Is there a way before 9 o'clock or so you could play Jelly Roll song for me? There's one in particular that I'm trying to hear. A couple of guys here on the job site are trying to hear. It's called Hands Up. Can you put that on for us?
1: Yeah, man. What y'all working on out there, man?
0: We're running sewer pipes here and a new neighborhood build.
1: Well, God bless y'all, because of y'all, we can flush the toilets. It's something we don't think about, man. I can definitely play that for you. Give me about 10 minutes. Let's get into this Kane Brown here on Taste of Country Nights.

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Montana's number one for new country, Eagle 93.3.

Shaboozy and good news on Taste of Country Nights. Jelly Roll's kind of hinting that he might retire. He said he's going to do whatever God says his next calling is. If that means working at a homeless shelter somewhere in Kentucky, that's where he'll go. Here he is with Hands Up on Taste of Country Nights.

0: New country there from Jelly Roll. That one's called Hands Up on Taste of Country Nights. It's Evan Paul. Let's get a look at what's trending in country music news at tasteofcountry.com. Luke Bryan's album Signs just came out on Friday, and I had him on the show with me Friday. I asked him, you know, this is his 9th studio album. How many more does he have in him? Here's what he told me.
1: You know, man, I mean, you never know. I mean, I may take a, you know, take a, get kicked by a horse in the throat and be done. Who knows?
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Let's say goodbye to those second shifters. Time to go home, guys. It's third shift time. I got more of today's country lined up for you. I'm Brett Allen, by the way. Hang on for Lainey Wilson. She's coming up. Gonna hear from Shaboozy. But first, the brand new one from Rodney Atkins. Here's The Years Are Short on the third shift.

It's always cool to hear about country stars that help other country stars break into the business. For Kelsey Hart, that star was Jake Owen. I'll tell you how he helped. Coming up after Riley Green, here's Think As You Grow. It's brand new on the Third Shift.

0: Kelsey Hart would love to be that guy on the third shift. I'm Brett Allen. And yeah, he's one of those guys. He got a little help from another country star when he was first starting. He said he went to Nashville, always wanted to be a performer. Didn't necessarily want to be a writer, but he knew that the best way to get there was to write. So he was writing all the time. And he said that Jake Owen was one of the first to actually grab his song and help him into the country business.
1: Right, that's all I did was write for the first 5 years. And so when I got, you know, the Jake Owen cut, that was like the first guy that was somebody that was interested in cutting one of my songs. And I remember them asking me at the label, they were just like, you know, are you good with Jake Owen cutting a song? And I was just like, are we kidding? Like, are we serious? Like,
0: who would ever turn Jake Owen down and be like, no.

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paying off those creditors, man. 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You can win that money. 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
1: All right, we asked the questions. You guys answered. We wanted to know what are some of the biggest misconceptions that tourists have about Montana. And you guys were not short of answers. You know, we do have a speed limit. No, we don't ride horses to and from work every day unless that's your job. There's a lot of misconceptions. You guys let us know what they are. We have a bunch of them on the app. You could check that out. 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

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Good morning, guys. I'm Brett Allen. 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It is simple as that. $25,000 could be yours. Good luck. Our first code happens at 8:20 today. Here's Caroline Jones. Ew.

we've heard all of our lives that reading is good for you, but now a new study says that 6 minutes of reading a day will not only lower your stress, but it will result in more empathy and reduce loneliness in adults. Older adults who read regularly appear to actually face a lower risk of dementia and slower cognitive decline. Read a book, guys. It's good for you.

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0: Nico Wetzel along with Ella Langley. His fans still praying for him. He quickly had to go online and reschedule some shows last week. He called it an unexpected family emergency back home. He said he made the difficult decision to reschedule the shows last weekend. He said, "I hate having to make this call, especially knowing how many of y'all have made plans to come see us." He said, "I'm truly sorry for the inconvenience and really appreciate your understanding and support right now." The rescheduled dates are on his Instagram page, but he is back in action. He was back in action as of last Wednesday, I believe. So no word on what the emergency was, but hopefully.
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you been dreaming of a trip to the Caribbean or maybe to Paris or somewhere really great? $25,000 could get you there. 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Here's Lauren Elena. Another

We're bringing you brand new country first all the time, and especially overnight. We've got new After 2 coming up in just minutes. We take six brand new songs and line them up back to back. Sometimes big stars you know, sometimes brand new stars you haven't met yet. Here's Charles Wesley Godwin along with Luke Combs. It's Better That Way on the Third Shift. Old boots

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giving you brand new country on New After Two. Good morning. I'm Brett Allen. I've got six brand new songs in a row. Lots of new stars tonight, like Carter Faith and Wyatt Flores. Here's Nothing Better.

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1: He just opened up a brand new bar and restaurant in Wyoming last weekend. It's Ian Munsick. Here's Love Is Blind on New After 2 on the Third Shift.

0: That's Matt Geiger and Stringby on the third shift. And man, he is going to be part of something huge next year coming up at Stagecoach Festival, April 24th. He's playing the Saturday show. And I'm looking at the lineup right now. I mean, talk about huge, right? Willie Nelson and family, Zach Topp going to be at that show. That one is the, let's see, who else is it? Ingrid Andress, Florida Georgia Line going to be there that day. Journey is playing the show. If you want a list of all the stars that are going to be at Stagecoach, because it's huge. I mean, we're talking Garth Brooks and Riley Green, and it's insane. Check out the full list.
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Florida Georgia Line on the Saturday show. Same day as Zach Topp and Willie Nelson. 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

get a Capri Sun in your lunch? I don't. I had to trade for them because my mom wouldn't buy them for me. But if you loved them back then, you're going to love them even now, even more now, because they're making them bigger. Say about that after Lainey Wilson.

Atlas with Hold My Liquor on the third shift. I'm Brett Allen. And yeah, Capri Suns were cool when you were a kid, man. It was awesome. If you didn't poke the straw all the way through that foil container, but they're just so small. Now, as an adult, it's not nearly enough. It's like two sips and they're gone, which is probably better for you because, you know, it's a lot of sugar. But they're actually making them bigger. Would you believe it? They're coming out with what they call the Big Pouch. It's 9 inches tall, 6 inches wide, and it can hold 20 ounces of Capri Sun liquid. That's more than three times the original. Yeah, just in case you weren't getting enough sugar in your diet before, this is a good way to do it. Now, it comes with a larger straw, and it's refillable. And they're only going to be available at Walmart.com through Thursday. So if you want one, try and

0: right, it's time for useless trivia on your Tuesday morning. The question today, 32% of people say this is their favorite form of exercise. I think you know what it is? Get those guesses in through our app. We'll come back with the right answer next. What's your favorite form of exercise? Here's Graylin James.
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guys are downright dirty. Useless trivia question. 32% of people say this is their favorite form of exercise. Come on, man. A lot of people guess going to the gym. The answer I was looking for was hiking. Come on, guys. Here's Dan and Shay. I got a

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I mean, I hate to be cheesy, but this is my kind of night. Right? Hanging out with you, playing country music. How does it get better? Good morning, guys. I'm Brett Allen on the third shift with Luke Bryan. I got

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1: 40 HP Johnson on a flat bottom metal boat. Coke cans and BB guns, barbed wire and old fence posts.

was a couple of weeks ago already by now that Dolly Parton passed away, and there are a ton of companies and people that are honoring Dolly Parton. I'll explain how coming up next.

When the boss is burying you with more work, the least we could do is give you more country. 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

Lainey Wilson with Wildflowers and Wild Horses on the Third Shift. I'm Brett Allen. Last night, I mentioned that there are a bunch of farms across the country that are honoring Dolly Parton with their corn mazes. They've already made the corn maze in Dolly's likeness, and now there's a bunch of other places that are going to be honoring Dolly. CMA are going to be doing a televised tribute concert next month to celebrate her. There's also a set of collectible Dolly dolls that you can get. NASCAR is going to be honoring Dolly by putting her butterfly logo on their cars. Tennessee has a butterfly. The University of Tennessee has a butterfly on their helmet as well. I mean, if you need an example of somebody that was completely loved by just about everybody,

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1: All right, we asked the questions, you guys answered. 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
1: Thanks again, guys, for hanging out tonight. This morning, we learned all kinds of stuff. The Stagecoach lineup, we talked about that. Talked about huge Capri Suns. I don't know if you heard about this, but if you missed any of this, don't miss what we're going to do tonight, starting at midnight. Third Shift is back. Here's Morgan Wallen. Girl.

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1: We're going to start the show with a little Giving Tuesday coming up in about 3 minutes. I'll just go into my DMs and help people out. Then we'll do the dumb debate of the day. Do you let your kids win stuff just because they're your kids if you're playing games against them? We'll get into that. We got somebody that opened some pepper spray and shot somebody in a movie theater because they wouldn't get off their phone.
2: Oh my.
1: 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Let's get started now.
11: Yeah. 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
1: We have someone who needs our help with a slogan for their kid for homecoming. 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Get sharp. I know it's early in the morning. No bat. Don't nothing dirty.
2: Oh, keep
1: it's
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1: For high school.
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1: Okay.
2: Mm-hmm.
1: Let's get our brains together and see what we can do. 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
5: See how the University of Montana is celebrating the 50th anniversary of the book A River Runs Through It this week with fly fishing events and other activities as part of their Hooks for Books series. 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
2: The biggest volleyball match of the season in the state of Montana happens Tuesday night. It's Cat Grizz, and the Montana State Bobcats come to Missoula to get the Montana Grizzlies. It's the Grizzlies' home opener. It's both teams' Big Sky Conference opener. Montana will check in 4-7 after going 1-2 this last weekend in Spokane at the Gonzaga tournament. Losses against Gonzaga and North Dakota State, a win over Seattle U. MSU enters 7-4 after a trip down to Macon, Georgia, in which they won 2 out of 3 matches, 5-set wins over Mercer and Georgia State, and a 4-set loss against Charles Southern. Again, Tuesday night, 7 p.m. You can catch the coverage on ESPN Plus or live at Dahlberg Arena. NFL injury news. A couple quarterbacks will be coming back next week. Michael Penix Jr. for the Falcons.
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2: Dumb debate of the day. Do you ever let your kid win anything because they're your kid? Like if you play anything, do you let them win? Amy?
12: No.
2: Ever?
12: No.
2: Okay.
12: Can't recall a time that we've done that.
2: You've ever let your kid win?
12: No.
2: Okay. Lunchbox?
24: I used to.
2: Is there an age threshold?
24: 2.
12: Okay. Well, so to be fair, I didn't raise a 2-year-old. So when I adopted my kids, they came at 7.
2: So
12: and
2: you just
12: 11.
2: Dominated your adopted kids? That sounds even worse.
12: Well,
2: Amy's like, welcome to America, kids. You suck at operation. Get out of here.
11: Well, this is life.
2: Yeah.
12: I know,
2: welcome
12: but...
2: to America.
12: Okay, but I don't know. I just, you know, just to explain where I'm coming from.

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1: Firefighters had just minutes to save a life inside a burning home. They did not give up. It's an amazing story. Lunchbox has it next in Tell Me Something Good.
2: Bobby Bones. Mr. Bobby Bones.
1: Did you know every 36 minutes, a child in the U.S. is diagnosed with cancer? 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

0: I was telling you about that monster, the Lizzie Borden story on Netflix, and it's about the story of Lizzie Borden, and, you know, she supposedly murdered her mom and her dad with an axe, and the saying was Lizzie Borden chopped her mom up with 40 wax and had some fun, and then when her dad found out, 41. I don't remember what it was.
1: I'm glad you don't remember this.
2: That's terrible.
0: Lizzie Borden took an axe and gave her mother 40 wax, and when she was done, she gave her father 41. That's dirt. That's a dark rhyme.
2: Is that a nursery rhyme? Like, that's...
1: It was really 40 for her mom and 41 for her dad?
0: I'm going to let you watch the series?
1: No, I don't want to.
0: Okay, I'm not telling you, though, because it's a spoiler.
2: And Amy, it sounds like it's right up your alley.

0: We got a guy who busted out the pepper spray in a movie theater coming up because someone wouldn't get off their phone. We also have a 13-year-old that's getting his master's degree, and if we would even want that life. All right, that's all coming up. Get your Bobby Bones
1: on. 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

0: 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There was a travel website that examined and ranked their 12 favorite. 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
1: 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A mom-to-be thought she'd been scammed out of everything on her baby registry. 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Shocking. In a good way. Amy has it next in our segment called Tell Me Something Good.
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3: The biggest volleyball match of the season in the state of Montana happens Tuesday night. It's Cat Grizz, and the Montana State Bobcats come to Missoula to get the Montana Grizzlies. It's the Grizzlies' home opener. It's both teams' Big Sky Conference opener. Montana will check in 4-7 after going 1-2 this last weekend in Spokane at the Gonzaga Tournament. Losses against Gonzaga and North Dakota State, a win over Seattle U. MSU enters 7-4 after a trip down to Macon, Georgia, in which they won 2 out of 3 matches, 5-set wins over Mercer and Georgia State, and a 4-set loss against Charles Southern. Again, Tuesday night, 7 p.m. You can catch the coverage on ESPN Plus or live at Dahlberg Arena. NFL injury news, couple quarterbacks will be coming back next week. Michael Penix Jr. for the Falcons.

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4: Yeah. A guy pulled out pepper spray and shot somebody with it because they wouldn't get off their phone in a movie theater, which I would not do that, but like I get it, but I would not do that. And so he was arrested. Now, play this clip, please.
5: Police taking Matthew Ware into custody Tuesday night at the AMC 16 Theater. They say he got upset and pepper sprayed another moviegoer who was using a cell phone during the movie. Two other moviegoers experienced irritation and had to go to the hospital. Ware was booked into jail on suspicion of misdemeanor battery.
4: Like, I felt that, but you can't do that. Like, I felt that. I can get it. When I go to the theater, you don't have to be talking on your phone. If you have it up and lit up in a dark room, I get so mad. I get even more mad if you're talking because that means you care about nobody but yourself.
6: Uh-huh.
4: You think that you are so important that you can talk in a movie and ruin everybody else's movie experience. Same thing when your phone's lit up. Like, you're a bad person. You're a bad person because it's more than just that movie. It's that you think you're more important than everybody else and you have no consideration. I want to pepper spray this person now too. I've now put myself in such a rage. Yes.
7: Or you just have like zero
6: awareness. That's what I know.
7: Situational awareness.
4: But if you don't have the awareness of that, you're not a good person because you don't care enough.
6: No, some people are just born that way, dude.
4: No.
6: I have some of those
4: in my
6: family.
4: If you're saying you don't have the awareness in a theater.
7: They haven't matured into it yet. There's still hope.
4: No.
7: I don't think it makes you a bad person.
6: Right.
4: I do think it makes you a bad person.
7: Well, I hear
4: you can't
7: you
4: say that because you can say that about anybody not caring about anything and just go, oh, it's just awareness. They're born like that.
7: That could be.
4: No, you could.
7: Phone in a movie theater doesn't equal bad person.
4: But it equals, they probably are bad in other ways as well.
7: Mm.
6: Are you able to ignore the light?
4: They have no consideration for anybody else.
6: Are you able
4: I want to pepper spray you guys right now for thinking
8: you can't ignore
4: this.
8: That light. That light is too bright.
6: Like, there's no chance you can ignore it.
7: You're acting like a phone in the theater is like equals sociopath.
4: It does. It represents something much bigger than what it actually is. It does.
6: Okay. Terrorists.
4: Yeah. Guantanamo. No. You go to Guantanamo if you're that.
7: Yeah.
4: That clip is from NBC Los Angeles. I shushed a guy. In a movie, because he would not
7: a
4: stop.
7: A kid.
4: Mm-hmm. Well, it's going to be the end of the story. Thanks for running in.
7: Oh, sorry. Well, I thought I had said.
4: Never
7: I thought
4: mind.
7: You were.
4: Hey. Yeah.
7: I thought you were trying to.
4: No, I was going to tell a story about how I thought it was a dude. Now I was all thinking I was going to fight somebody at the end. The lights come on. He's 11.
7: Sorry.
4: There you go.
7: Story right. Shine.
3: Right. Bobby Bones.
4: Let's play Cole Swindell. She had me at Hits Carolina.

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1: All right, we asked the questions. You guys answered. We wanted to know what are some of the biggest misconceptions that tourists have about Montana. And you guys were not short of answers. You know, we do have a speed limit. No, we don't ride horses to and from work every day unless that's your job. There's a lot of misconceptions. You guys let us know what they are. We have a bunch of them on the app. You could check that out. And you could tell us which ones we missed.
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1: Yeah. Firefighters had just minutes to save a life inside a burning home. They did not give up. It's an amazing story. Lunchbox has it next in Tell Me Something Good.
2: Blake Shelton spoke to Bobby about the pros and cons of fame.
3: I liked it at first. 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I couldn't believe, like, you know, there was a paparazzi guy waiting outside our gate, and or if we tried to go through an airport or whatever, these people were followed, taking pictures and stuff. And right when I did The Voice is also right when Miranda and I got married. And so there was this extra layer of, it just kept piling on more reasons to have more attention, you know. And then it became not so fun after a few years of that, and you kind of revert, start not leaving the house as much, and you reconsider, like, well, I wanted to go to the store, but not today.
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10: 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I mean, I guess we were like, we would love to do some more music together for sure. 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
14: Yeah. A few Dolly stories to pass along. TMZ had the story that she went to Germany for some experimental cancer treatment. So all quietly, because most people didn't even know that she had cancer. And so the last year of her life, she traveled to Frankfurt for experimental treatment and took a week, said it restored some of her strength. And they had assumed that it worked. And that it also may have worked in extending.
15: Yeah.
14: So that's number one. Number two is what's happening with Dolly's estate. I don't know. I guess they're fighting over it.
15: Oof.
14: Well, so they fired her nephew, the one who put the message out about her dying. So that's how we found out. It was him going, hey, I have bad news. My aunt Dolly has passed away. And so, from TMZ, he's been fired as Dolly's chief of security. And first you go, well, she's not here, so...
15: Right.
16: Doesn't need...
14: But it's
16: that.
14: Also like her properties.
15: Oh, okay. So there's still stuff that needs securing?
14: TMZ reports Siever was sent a termination notice, immediately dismissing him and his security companies from every Dolly property. Replacement guards have since taken control of the Legends main Nashville home museum, downtown residence, and warehouse. Siever and his team blame Parton's longtime manager and Pinnacle Bank, saying they are dismayed by the unexpected and so far unexplained actions. So it just sounds like there's a little battle brewing there. And then the other is they did go 6-0 on voting to change the Nashville airport to the Dolly Airport.
16: Nice.
14: So I guess it'd be DPA if they do the letters.
15: Dolly
14: no, DPI. Wait, no. No. What is A though here? It's BNA now.
15: Is it
16: airport?
15: Airport?
16: Yeah.
14: But I think it'd be like international. A lot of them are I's.
16: What's the B?
14: Here?
16: Yeah.
17: The person's name?
15: Yeah, I looked it up one time. Okay. I can't remember.
14: Oh, it is?
15: Yeah.
17: I
15: don't know.
17: And I think the N is the international.
14: That's no, that weird. Would be I, I, huh? It's Berryfield International is what it's... BNA stands for Berryfield International.
16: Okay, so the N is international.
17: Yeah.
15: Well, sometimes
14: no,
15: it's
14: no,
15: I.
14: No. But there's an F.
15: What?
17: But that's his...
14: Berryfield
17: International.
14: How does the N stand for international?
16: Those codes are so weird.
15: So.

0: sorry. What happened? I mean, I get it. I want it to be Dolly Airport for sure, but...
1: Yeah, DPA. Let's just go with that. Dolly Parton Airport.
0: This Barry guy just gets the boot or what?
1: He was a West Point graduate, a World War I veteran. That's a great point. This poor guy. Yeah. Oh. Family's proud of his service. He did America right.
0: For years, it's been his airport.
1: Yeah, I never looked at it from that perspective. He was a West Point graduate, World War I veteran, and administrator for the Works Progress Administration, who oversaw the airfield's initial construction.
0: Oh, okay. Maybe he can have a little lounge or something.
1: The original airport was the NIA, Nashville International Airport, in 1988. So, but I don't know what they're going to change the letters to, but that's what's up. That's from CBS News. So some Dolly news to pass along there. Also, if you guys want to hop in, hit us up, 877-77-BOBBY. 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Luke Bryan now. Bobby Bones Show.

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3: Podcaster Alex Cooper was clearing a bunch of mom's baby lists. She's pregnant herself, so it's something she wanted to do to give back. And this one pregnant woman, Molly Pompillo, she thought Alex Cooper cleared her entire list. Her registry was bought. Everything was clicked and purchased, and she thought, oh, this is so cool. Well, turns out it was just a mean prank. I guess people saw Alex Cooper was doing that, and they went around and started fake clearing people's registries.
4: So if you just put something in a cart, it then disappears from the list.
3: Yeah.
4: So they carted everything up.
3: So she thought everything was bought and Alex did it. And she was part of this generous act of kindness. And she went online and was telling people, actually, nothing got bought. This must be some prank that some kids or mean people are doing. And then everyone around just was like, hey, well, we want to clear your registry. So tons of people from 21 different states, two countries purchased her entire registry for her.
4: That's terrible.
3: It's so rude. Such a terrible prank. And I'm trying to figure out if it's like lame older men or mean older women or just teenagers that are rude.
5: Could be all three.
4: A group of all three together that is accumulated. Nah. Well, someone fake bought me the new iPhone. And then it turns out it's not true. So if anybody wants to go fund me the new iPhone, I'm just sad about it over here. So I thought someone bought it for me, but they didn't.
5: Dang.
4: That's a good story that they bought all that stuff for her.
3: Yeah.
4: All right, good job. That's what it's all about.
0: That was Tell Me Something.

0: Riley Green just released his new album, That's Just Me. So everyone thought it'd be fun to let you hear it in person. And we're better to do that than the Top Shelf Country Cruise 2027. So we're all going to be there. The Bobby Bone Show, Crook and Chase, Granger Smith, Ann Hudson, and some of your favorite artists like Riley Green, Chris Young, Lauren Elena, Randy Houser, Jackson Dean. So many people will be there. It's going to be so fun. March 7th through the 14th of next year, 2027. We'd love for you to come. And so we want to give you a chance to win to be on the cruise. 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
3: I'm Dennis Bragg. It's not just diesel prices that are soaring this month. Gas prices are also continuing to shoot up. According to the latest report, Nick Christensen tells us where the latest average is hitting.
4: Average gas prices in Montana have risen 11.2 cents per gallon in the last week, averaging 4.58. Prices in Montana are 18.6 cents higher than a month ago and stand $1.39 higher than a year ago. According to Gas Buddy price reports, the cheapest station in Montana was priced at $4.18, while the most expensive was $5.39. Montana is currently ranked 12th in the U.S. when it comes to the average price of gas, which is the same spot as last week. In Missoula, Nick Christensen, Montana News Network.
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5: Dennis Bragg updating the forecast. Absolutely perfect weather continues as we transition from summer to autumn this evening with the fall equinox. Highs near 80 degrees, although mornings will stay cold with lows in the 40s, even down into the 30s in the higher valleys. Sun continues Wednesday with a few passing clouds at times in the later afternoon and evening. Thursday could be the warmest day of the week with highs potentially creeping into low 80s. Clouds moving in later from a weak disturbance that will transit the northern Rockies on Friday, giving us a chance of shower.
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Ladies and gentlemen, let me be the first to wish you a happy fall season. Yeah, the fall season is officially here, which means I'm officially a better person. This is typically my season to shine. I love it so much. Jason Aldean is here now. It's Anytime Soon.

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1: All right, we asked the questions, you guys answered. 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

0: We're here with Dr. Taylor of Gallatin Valley Surgical Arts, 93.3's industry ace. Doctor, a lot of people think sleep apnea is just snoring, but it's a lot more serious than that, right?
1: That's right. Sleep apnea is when your breathing repeatedly stops while you're sleeping. It can leave you feeling exhausted during the day and over time actually increase your risk for things like high blood pressure, heart problems, stroke, and even cancer.
0: What are some of the signs people should watch out for?
1: Loud snoring, waking up tired, morning headaches, or being told you stop breathing at night. If you're noticing any of these, it's important to get checked out.
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1: Hey! Want to go hiking this weekend? The weather looks great, and we could try that new trail we were talking about. I found a campground not too far from it.
0: Sounds great. I'm in.
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you are a fan of shows like The Bachelor or The Bachelorette, you love dating shows, I got good news for you. There's a new one that's launching this fall with a very familiar face at the helm, Mr. Chris Harrison. It's called The Vow, and it's actually going to be on Fox Nation coming up on November 11th. This one very much focused on faith and marriage.

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much like Drake, who is a self-proclaiming Ellis fella, he's taken his membership to a whole new level. Did you see he has remixed Ella Langley's song Choose in Texas? I'm kind of obsessed with how much he loves Ella Langley. Here's I Can't Love You Anymore.

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1: hey, lunch today is on us. Our $25,000 cash grab is here in less than 20 minutes. 25 grand, that's a lot of lunches.

matter what you're having for lunch today, you know what goes good with it? Cold hard cash. There's very little things in the world that cash doesn't pair well with. Am I right? Your chance to win it is here in less than 10 minutes. Hang out for a bit.

0: that code is 618. You're going to get that entered into our app to win our $25,000 cash grab, which is back every hour, by the way. In fact, your next chance to win is going to be here at 1:20.
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2: I'm Dennis Bragg. Some of Montana's leading Republicans are criticizing President Trump for his offer of a $5,000 payout to Americans if the GOP maintains control of the House and Senate in the midterm elections. But they are saying the power to make such payments rests with Congress. Congressman Ryan Zinke.
3: But in order to spend money, I respect the Constitution of the United States, and it's Congress that should cut the check.
2: Aaron Flint, who's running to replace Representative Zinke, agrees with that assessment.
4: When it comes to anything like that, I think we need to make sure that we the taxpayers, are the ones that are getting our money back. Give me my money back. Allow the American people to keep more of what we earned.
5: Where do you land on that as a specific proposal? If you were back there right now, what would your
4: reaction be? Yeah, I think appropriations start in the House. I think that's going to have to go through Congress on that one in particular.
2: This is the Montana State News Network.
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3: The biggest volleyball match of the season in the state of Montana happens Tuesday night. It's Cat Grizz. When the Montana State Bobcats come to Missoula to get the Montana Grizzlies. It's the Grizzlies' home opener. It's both teams' Big Sky Conference opener. Montana will check in 4-7 after going 1-2 this last weekend in Spokane at the Gonzaga Tournament. Losses against Gonzaga and North Dakota State, a win over Seattle U. MSU enters 7-4 after a trip down to Macon, Georgia, in which they won 2 out of 3 matches, 5-set wins over Mercer and Georgia State, and a 4-set loss against Charles Southern. Again, Tuesday night, 7 p.m. You can catch the coverage on ESPN Plus or live at Dahlberg Arena. NFL injury news, couple quarterbacks will be coming back next week. Michael Penix Jr. for the Falcons.
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7: For a new Kia today. Dennis Bragg updating the forecast. Absolutely perfect weather continues as we transition from summer to autumn this evening with the fall equinox. Highs near 80 degrees, although mornings will stay cold with lows in the 40s, even down into the 30s in the higher valleys. Sun continues Wednesday with a few passing clouds at times in the later afternoon and evening. Thursday could be the warmest day of the week with highs potentially creeping into the low 80s. Clouds moving in later from a weak disturbance that will transit the northern Rockies on Friday, giving us a chance of

on throughout the day, and I promise you, the day is going to go by quickly. We have a way of moving time, if you know what I mean. It's Jess. I'm keeping you company on your lunch hour with John Morgan.

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1: Wednesday morning, we found something that apparently could be a massive red flag in a marriage. 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
1: Hello, friends. 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So shop carefully. 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

Okay, if you're a fan of the show Yellowstone, I know you're going to love this news. Jimmy is coming back, and he's going to be a part of Marshall's. We're hearing that he's going to be in Montana living and working on Casey's ranch.

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0: warmest day of the week with highs potentially creeping in low 80s. Clouds moving in later from a weak disturbance that will transit the Northern Rockies on Friday, giving us a chance of showers.
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1: Wednesday morning, they found something that apparently could be a massive red flag in a marriage. It has nothing to do with cheating. You're going to want to hear this. 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
5: The opening lines are out for this weekend's games for both Montana and Montana State. The Grizzlies will be 6.5-point favorites against UC Davis with an over-under of 57.5. Montana State, meanwhile, they open up as 18.5-point favorites against Northern Arizona. The over-under is set at 56.5, numbers provided by Sportsbet Montana. John Rainey with SWX tweeted out saying the Grizz are 0-4 against the spread. Meanwhile, Montana State, 2-2. In this week's FCS Top 25, the Montana Grizzlies dropped a couple of spots. They are now number 5 in the Stats Perform 25. MSU still number 1, however, South Dakota State, they're receiving 10 first-place votes, Illinois State receiving 1.

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1: For a new Kia today. Dennis Bragg updating the forecast. Absolutely perfect weather continues as we transition from summer to autumn this evening with the fall equinox. Highs near 80 degrees, although mornings will stay cold with lows in the 40s, even down into the 30s in the higher valleys. Sun continues Wednesday with a few passing clouds at times in the later afternoon and evening. Thursday could be the warmest day of the week with highs potentially creeping into the low 80s. Clouds moving in later from a weak disturbance that will transit the northern Rockies on Friday, giving us a chance of showers.
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Did you watch that 30th anniversary special of The Voice last week on NBC? 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
4: Wednesday morning, they found something that apparently could be a massive red flag in a marriage. 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

Jess on the job with you. Did you see Brad Paisley back in a familiar place writing goofy songs and parodies? He wrote a song called We Are South America, and it was a part of South Park, the season premiere last week.

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Thanks for hanging out with me. We play the most country for your workday. Ella Langley with Morgan Wallen coming up. Cody Johnson, new John Carty. 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

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Right now, it's Morgan Wallen.

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2: I'm Dennis Bragg. Don't be alarmed if you see smoke and flames coming from Billings-Logan International Airport this week. Aircraft rescue and firefighting crews will be conducting routine live burn training exercises on the airport campus, and they say there's no danger to the public. First session runs this evening from 7:30 until 11 p.m., followed by a second exercise Thursday morning between 5 and 7 a.m. Tracy Taylor reports there's an important update coming up for hunters in eastern Montana.
3: Montana Fish, Wildlife, and Parks will host a public meeting about mule deer in Miles City later this month. The session is set for Tuesday, September 29th at 6 p.m. in Room 106 at Miles Community College. Regional wildlife staff will discuss mule deer population surveys, long-term trends, factors affecting herds in southeast Montana, and the upcoming hunting season. The meeting will also include an update on chronic wasting disease, which has been confirmed in every southeast Montana hunting district. Tracy Taylor, Montana State News Network.
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2: Dennis Bragg updating the forecast. Absolutely perfect weather continues as we transition from summer to autumn this evening with the fall equinox. Highs near 80 degrees, although mornings will stay cold with lows in the 40s, even down into the 30s in the higher valleys. Sun continues Wednesday with a few passing clouds at times in the later afternoon and evening. Thursday could be the warmest day of the week with highs potentially creeping into the low 80s. Clouds moving in later from a weak disturbance that will transit the northern Rockies on Friday, giving us a chance of showers.
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Luke Combs has 3 CMA nominations, including Album of the Year, where all of these new songs are coming from. You can get the nominees and the info on the CMAs right now on our app.

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SWX tweeted out saying the Grizz are 0-4 against the spread. Meanwhile, Montana State, 2-2. In this week's FCS Top 25, the Montana Grizzlies dropped a couple of spots. They are now number 5 in the Stats Perform 25. MSU still number 1. However, South Dakota State, they're receiving 10 first-place votes. Illinois State receiving 1.

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Thanks for having me on. It's Chrissy. While you're working, we play the most country to get you through your workday. On the way, Ella Langley, Morgan Wallen, Lainey Wilson, Luke Holmes, Riley Green. And now it's Chris Stapleton, who's nominated for the CMA's Entertainer of the Year.

day, Potts Farm was a place to go. Load a truck up, hit the dirt road. Jumped a barbed wire, spread the word. Light the bonfire and call the girls. King in the can and the Marlboro man. Jack and Jim were a few good men. Where you learn how to kiss and cuss and fight too. Better watch out for the boys in blue. And all this small town, he said, she said. 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Man, that talk is getting old. You better mind your business, man. Watch your mouth. Before I have to knock that loud mouth out. I'm tired of talking, man. Y'all ain't listening. Them old dirt

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It's 788. 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

0: the warmest day of the week, with highs potentially creeping into the low 80s. Clouds moving in later from a weak disturbance that will transit the northern Rockies on Friday, giving us a chance of shower.
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Charlie told me on the app that if he won $25,000, he'd build a man cave so he could escape on football Sundays. That sounds great. What would you do if you won 25 grand? I know you'd have to rethink some things, right? Here's Luke Combs' latest.

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1: Wednesday morning, they found something that apparently could be a massive red flag in a marriage. It has nothing to do with cheating. 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

This is Ella's world, and we're all just living in it. 9 CMA nominations, including Entertainer of the Year. I wouldn't doubt if she cleans up in every category. We'll find out November 18th. Here's her smash hit that started it all. It's Choosin' Texas.

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One more shot of the day for you to win $25,000. 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

0: Hey, it's Chrissy. Thank you for taking me along on your drive home. 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
3: I'm Peter Christian. Montana's Land Board has approved an oil and gas lease sale on state trust lands that is bringing in more than $2.1 million. The sale covered a dozen tracts across Musselshell, Sheridan, and Toole counties, with a single tract in Sheridan County generating nearly the entire total of $2.14 million. Officials with the Department of Natural Resources and Conservation say horizontal drilling advances in the Bakken Formation, with well bores now stretching up to 4 miles, made the area attractive to bidders. Revenue from the leases will go directly towards supporting Montana's public school fund.
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12: 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And there they go! Almost on time this morning. Mom is coming out the front door strong with a double-arm kid carry. Looks like Dad has the bags. Daughter is bringing up the rear. Oh, but the diaper bag wasn't closed. Diapers and toys are everywhere. Ooh, but Mom has just nailed the perfect car seat buckle for the toddler. And now the eldest daughter, who looks to be about 9 or 10, has secured herself in the booster seat. Dad zips the bag closed, and they're off. Ah, but looks like Mom doesn't realize her coffee cup is still on the roof of the car. And there it goes. Oh, that's a shame. That mug was a fam favorite.
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5: The opening lines are out for this weekend's games for both Montana and Montana State. The Grizzlies will be 6.5-point favorites against UC Davis with an over-under of 57.5. Montana State, meanwhile, they open up as 18.5-point favorites against Northern Arizona. The over-under is set at 56.5, numbers provided by Sportsbet Montana. John Rainey with SWX tweeted out saying the Grizz are 0-4 against the spread. Meanwhile, Montana State, 2-2. In this week's FCS Top 25, the Montana Grizzlies dropped a couple of spots. They are now number 5 in the Stats Perform 25. MSU still number 1. However, South Dakota State, they're receiving 10 first-place votes. Illinois State receiving 1.

0: 80 degrees, although mornings will stay cold with lows in the 40s, even down into the 30s in the higher valleys. Sun continues Wednesday with a few passing clouds at times in the later afternoon and evening. Thursday could be the warmest day of the week with highs potentially creeping into the low 80s. Clouds moving in later from a weak disturbance that will transit the northern Rockies on Friday, giving us a chance of showers.
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It's a drive home with me, Chrissy. So we know that Carrie is still doing Sunday Night Football theme, but what about American Idol? We haven't heard anything yet. Hopefully she'll be back, Lionel Richie will be back, and Luke Bryan will be back. And soon we'll have our answer.